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1: 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We've talked about painting, playing music, as in playing an instrument, meditating, and of course, seeing a therapist. But here's an option that may surprise you. Play a video game, specifically a creative video game. 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In Animal Crossing New Horizons, players create their own islands. And there's a series of games called Story of Seasons, where players tend to a farm, everything from choosing which seeds to plant to watering fields to harvesting crops. Video game. Why would this be therapeutic for mental health? The psychologists say the most obvious reason is that these types of games provide an escape, quote-unquote, from the real world, distracting us from negative thinking and emotions. Plus, according to research in the journal Social Science and Medicine, creative games, in particular, can nurture a sense of connection with the other players. It's proven to help even military veterans overcome their PTSD. By the way, the slower the game's pace, the better, because when a game gives you plenty of time to get lost in its storyline, characters, and graphics, researchers say it evokes a sense of peace.
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0: 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More music and better variety. John Tesh back with the longevity report here on the program. If you want to add an extra 10 years to your life, just go swimming. According to Northwestern University, the more we swim, the longer we will live. That's a big headline. Now, their studies looked at more than 355,000 people, and they found that swimming can add as much as 10 years to your life. The studies found that among healthy people, those who swam regularly had an 80% lower risk of heart disease. And another study conducted by the University of South Carolina found that over the course of a 13-year study, swimmers had the lowest rate of death. Why would this be? The researchers speculate it's because swimming works the entire body. I know this feeling, not just the lower half like running does. Because water makes you buoyant, it's something almost anybody can do. Even people who have bad knees, arthritis, or are overweight. Doesn't matter what stroke you do, they're all equally good. Yeah, you want to live longer? Go swimming.
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0: 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More music and better variety. All right, so it's movie night, right? What are you going to watch? Well, take your mood and the people you're with into consideration. Here's how to pick the right movie for whatever situation you're in. This comes from entertainment columnist Hannah Kaiser. First, what movie should you choose if you're stressed out? A comedy, definitely. Because on a biological level, laughing is going to trigger your blood vessels to dilate by 22%. That's going to offset your stress hormones. But a tense thriller or drama, it will increase your stress. Next, if you're on a date, try a scary film. Watching something suspenseful activates your adrenal gland, and the resulting adrenaline rush can make you feel excited about the person you're with. However, there's a way to flip this over the wrong way. If the movie is too scary, it's going to backfire, and your date's physiological response will turn to revulsion. So much better to see a thriller than a gory slasher movie. And what movie should you see if you're struggling with a problem, like you're unhappy at work, or you're worried about money, or you're worried about health issues? The experts say watch a movie where problems get resolved. Or better yet, a film where the underdog comes from behind and scores a big win. My favorite.
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1: Let's check in with intel from psychologist Dr. Richard Wiseman. He says the best way to read someone is to ask them to describe their pet. Forget their body language. Just ask them to describe their pet. He says that the doctor says we tend to project our own personality onto our pet. Yes.
2: Yes. Yeah.
1: So when we're describing our dog's temperament or our cat's, we're actually describing our own.
2: This is the whole Caesar Milan thing. So, you know, Caesar Milan goes in and he works on the pet, but he really works on the pet owners. Like, that's his whole thing, because we project, the pet is a reflection of you. And that's why he's got like 19 different television shows over the last 20 years, is because that's what we want to see. And it's accurate. It's accurate. The dog is going to internalize whatever is going on in the household. They were bred for this. They're bred to be pack animals, and we are their pack. They are going to be a part of the pack. They can't help it.
1: You know, I can only imagine, you know, turning back the clock 30, 40 years and trying to talk my dad into getting therapy to take care of the Chihuahua.
2: That is a generational fun show that I would like to watch.
1: There it is.
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0: 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More music and better variety. My name is John Tesh. I am here to lower your blood pressure. Ready? Just read some scripture or read a book about positive thinking. UCLA researchers say doing that for 20 minutes a day will lower blood pressure by a full 30% and sharpen your focus and mental energy for 6 hours afterward. It's because reading something inspiring heightens the production of the brain chemical dopamine, which relaxes our arteries and increases alertness and attention. So read something positive and uplifting for 20 minutes a day. That can change everything.
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2: All right, so according to the Cleveland Clinic, these days at least 1 in 4 middle-aged adults will experience a so-called midlife crisis. And of course, you know that's when we suddenly reassess our lives and often make dramatic changes. But just because midlife crises are common, it doesn't mean they're inevitable. According to Arthur C. Brooks, a Harvard social science professor, he says the biggest reason people experience slumps around middle age is they feel stuck in some way, and they want something to change. So to avoid feeling that way at any age, Brooks says, always focus on what you're gaining in life, not on what you're losing. In other words, do not dwell on parts of your past that you can't get back, like your youthful energy, your pain-free back, and all the great friends who have come and gone. Brooks says, just because you're missing those things, it doesn't mean you're stuck and not growing. In fact, research shows that after the age of 40, our brains become much more efficient and creative. We are also better communicators. And don't miss this. This helps explain why the most successful entrepreneurs, for example, they get their best ideas and they're most successful in their late 40s and early 50s. Bottom line, Brooks says by shifting your mindset to what's getting better with age instead of what's getting worse, you are significantly less likely to fall into the stagnation trap that often leads to a midlife crisis and buy a brand new Mustang like I did.
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1: Let's talk about marriage.
0: Why? No, let's talk about it. Marriage therapist Corin Voller says the number one complaint she hears from married women is that their husbands are always waiting to be told what needs to be done around the house. This is me. I'm not going to do anything without being told. She calls it, quote, passive responsibility. That sounds bad. But women want somebody who takes active responsibility.
1: Sure.
0: When it comes to chores and childcare, active responsibility would be somebody looking around the house for things they can do and take responsibility for them. But every time I do something, it's wrong.
2: You just hit the nail on the head. You just hit the nail on the head. By the way, I'm going to say two things. One is, when I have my to-do list in front of me, if somebody supersedes it and starts doing the stuff on my to-do list, it makes me mad. It upsets me. So I'm merely extending the same courtesy. You know, if I see dirty dishes, I'll get to the dishes when I get to the dishes. I can't necessarily do it on my spouse's timeline. And also, here's the other thing. This is a double standard. If your wife wants to just sit down and rest for a second, right, totally fine. I sit down to watch the baseball game, and why did I not do X, Y, and Z? The double standard is frustrating. Also, again, you know, my thing is, I'm so tired of being told I'm doing it wrong. There's 0% chance I'm taking initiative.
0: Amen.
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4: 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Didn't we just get it last year?
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0: 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More music and better variety. So, you know, we always hear about phone scams coming from criminals pretending to be, say, the police or IRS agents. But the latest phone scams are more likely to come from people who sound like somebody you know. Maybe your friends, a partner, even your own children. This is according to Steve Grobman from the cybersecurity firm McAfee. It's down to a scary new development in artificial intelligence. Grobman saying the latest AI software, you may have seen this on the news, can now clone anyone's voice from a recording as short as 3 seconds, meaning criminals could potentially call one of your friends, ask a few questions, and then hang up. And as long as they capture a recording of your friend saying, "Who's this? Sorry, that person doesn't live here. No, it's okay. Goodbye." That's all the material criminals need to clone their voice. And because it sounds so realistic, research shows you're significantly more likely to fall for a scam, like your friend claiming to be in trouble and needing money sent right away. Bottom line, now more than ever, Grobman says we need to be used extra caution when responding to phone calls, even when they sound like they're coming from people you know. Authorities recommend grilling callers about how they know you and where you met, for example, because that may be the only way to ensure you're talking to a real person and not an AI scammer.
1: 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All that and more this weekend on Intelligence for Your Health. 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

0: 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All right, here's a conversation starter for you. Here's how you can make the lunch you eat at your desk or in the company break room taste much better. Use a metal knife, fork, or spoon. 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They found people who eat with heavy utensils enjoy what they're eating 10% more than those eating with plastic flatware. Because the heftier flatware, it tells your brain, I'm eating higher quality food right now. Heavier flatware may also help you slow down and be more mindful. Well, that works too. 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Use a metal knife, fork, or spoon.
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0: I'm Connie Salica, and coming up this week on Intelligence for Your Health, people are going under general anesthesia to get tattoos. We'll tell you what an anesthesiologist thinks about it. I'll also share the pros and cons of heated workouts in fitness studios that are 100 degrees Fahrenheit. 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

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I like to think of your lunch break as your hour escape from the madness of work. 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
1: Good morning from the MTA. Checking in on the MARC train system. Brunswick train 872 is leaving Duffields at 518, Brunswick at 540, Point of Rocks 551. Expected arrival in Washington is about 710. Train 874 leaves Martinsburg at 525, Duffields 543, Brunswick 608. That train is arriving in Washington around 735. And finally, train 878 is leaving at 625. For the MTA Transit team, I'm Austin Todd with your MARC Rail update.
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3: 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AutoZone on 81 between Winchester, Martinsburg, and Hagerstown. There are no accidents. There's a construction zone on 81 northbound at the Maryland PA line. 70 between Hancock, Hagerstown, South Mountain, and Frederick lanes are open. You merge onto southbound 270. Traffic slows at the Monocacy to Urbana. The rest of the right of the lane divide, it's fine. 15 Point of Rocks, not bad. Traffic slows when you get to St. Clair Lane, and that's going to take you to Luckett's. The rest of the right of Leesburg is good. Route 9, slowing at the West Virginia-Virginia line, Harpers Ferry Road, Hillsboro, Berlin, Turnpike, and then after that. To get to Route 7, it's pretty good. O'Malley Oakley with traffic.
4: Good morning from the MTA. Checking in on the MARC train system. Brunswick train 872 is leaving Harpers Ferry just before 5:30. Brunswick 5:40. Point of Rocks at 5:51. Expected arrival in Washington is about 7:10. Train 874 is leaving Martinsburg at 5:25. Duffield's 5:43. Brunswick 6:08. That train is arriving in Washington around 7:35. And finally, train 878 is leaving at 6:25. For the MTA Transit team, I'm Austin Todd with your MARC Rail update.
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0: 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There are no accidents. Traffic is going to slow at the Maryland PA line for some construction. 70 between Hancock, Hagerstown, Myersville, and Frederick. All lanes are open. You merge onto southbound 270. Traffic slows at the Monocacy, and then you're going to be fine toward the lane divide. 15 across Point of Rocks, maybe a little busier there, as well as St. Clair Lane, Luckett's, and then going into Leesburg, you're good. Route 9 slowing at the West Virginia-Virginia line up and on to Harper's Ferry Road, very heavy into Hillsboro. Traffic slows when you get to Percival Road to the Berlin Turnpike, and then after that to Route 7, it's good. I'm Allie Oakley with traffic.
1: Good morning from the MTA. Checking in on the MARC train system, Brunswick train 872 is leaving Harper's Ferry just before 5:30, Brunswick 5:40, Point of Rocks at 5:51. Expected arrival in Washington is about 7:10. Train 874 is leaving Martinsburg at 5:25, Duffield's 5:43, Brunswick 6:08. That train is arriving in Washington around 7:35. And finally, train 878 is leaving at 6:25. For the MTA Transit team, I'm Austin Todd with your MARC Rail update.
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0: 6:04 on Wednesday, June 17th. How you doing? You have yourself a good day yesterday? I did. What a gorgeous day. Oh, so nice. I ended up going to a dinner with a friend, and it was like a bunch of people. Some of them I knew, some I didn't. Had nice conversation. It was lovely. It was outside at a park. Great. Then we ended up going and hanging out by my friend's pool. Just a lovely night. Really great. All right, so we're in the middle of our work week. During the show, you know, did you know is coming up, where I'm going to share some stuff with you. Also, clickbait news, traffic, weather. And just so you know, later today, 5 to 7 p.m., I'm going to be at the Sheets on Flowing Springs Road in Charlestown with the West Virginia Lottery and their Back to Our Roots tour. So I hope you come and join me. Let's get everything going. Let's rise and shine, everybody. Let's go.
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5: There is an update in the case of a man accused of shooting two West Virginia service members, killing one and seriously injuring the other. Jeff Jenkins has more.
6: A superseding indictment changes some of the charges against Ramanula Lakhamwal, the Afghan national charged in the double shooting the day before Thanksgiving last year in Washington, D.C., that claimed the life of National Guard Specialist 20-year-old Sarah Beckstrom and injured Air Guard Sergeant 24-year-old Andrew Wolf. Lakhamwal was in a D.C. courtroom Tuesday to face the new charges that now include the murder of Beckstrom under a federal law covering the murder of persons assisting officers or employees of the United States, a crime that is covered by the death penalty or life in prison. The superseding indictment also names a number of aggravating factors, including an allegation that Lakhamwal intended to kill Beckstrom. He pleaded not guilty to the charges. The next status hearing

0: 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I'm Jeff Jenkins, WVMetroNews.com.
1: U.S. Senator Shelley Moore Capito was a guest on yesterday's Panhandle Live, where she weighed in on whether we should trust a peace agreement with Iran.
2: The Iranians have not been, over the 40 years, trustworthy. They also have had a direct and very vocal anti-American thread with the terrorist attacks that they've foisted, not on the nation, but even aimed at us. And so I do think we have to look at this to make sure that the president ties this down tightly, that the agreements that are made are enforceable and followed up. I think eventually the agreements are going to have to probably come to the Congress for scrutiny, heavier scrutiny. We just have frameworks now.
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4: 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On 81 between Winchester, Martinsburg, Hagerstown. It looks good. Even the construction zone that was at the Maryland PA line getting moved out of the way. 70 between Hancock, Hagerstown, Myersville, and Frederick. Traffic is good. Southbound 270. Traffic's heavy at the Monocacy. Urbana to Hyattstown. The rest of the right of the lane divide, it's fine. 15 Mountville Road, heavy. Point of Rocks, it's fine. Heading into Luckett's, it's heavy. The rest of the right of Leesburg is good. Route 9, Martinsburg to Charlestown. I don't see accidents. Traffic slows up to the Shenandoah River, off and on to Harper's Ferry Road. Heavy into Hillsboro, heavy at the Berlin Turnpike as well as Hamilton Station. I'm Allie Oakley with traffic.
5: Good morning from the MTA. Checking in on the MARC train system, Brunswick train 872 is leaving Harper's Ferry just before 5:30, Brunswick 5:40, Point of Rocks at 5:51. Expected arrival in Washington is about 7:10. Train 874 is leaving Martinsburg at 5:25, Duffield's 5:43, Brunswick 6:08. The train is arriving in Washington around 7:35, and finally train 878 is leaving at 6:25. For the MTA Transit team, I'm Austin Todd with your MARC Rail update.
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8: Here's your Panhandle News Network forecast. Today, expect sunny intervals as the sun breaks through the clouds occasionally with a high of 87. Tonight will start mainly clear, transitioning to cloudy later on, accompanied by a low of 67. Tomorrow will be very warm with glimpses of sunshine becoming breezy in the afternoon. Anticipate a heavy, gusty thunderstorm bringing the potential for flooding downpours and localized damaging wind gusts. The high will reach 89. Tomorrow night we'll see increasing cloud cover with a low of 68. With the AccuWeather forecast, I'm meteorologist Joe Lundberg on today's 97.5.

Mays, 97.5. More music, better variety. It's National Thank a Teacher Day. National Eat Your Vegetable Days as well. Here's Lady Gaga and Bruno Mars.

0: Today's 97.5, more music, better variety. It is so beautiful outside. The sunrise, gorgeous. The sky's like this, it's like pink and purples and blue. Beautiful outside. Make sure you get a look at it as before the day gets going. It's really, really gorgeous. I got an email from Joey, and I want to share it with you because Joey's asking for some advice, and I'm kind of like, well, I've got some thoughts, but I think you might have some thoughts too. Joey says that he listens to Rise and Shine all the time. Thank you so much. But also, he said, you know, I moved back in with my parents after college, and I'm working on a business that I started when I was back in school, and it's doing really well now. He says that he pays his parents a generous rent, and he says, we get along great. I mostly enjoy living with them, but they still seem to view me as a kid working on a little side project instead of that I'm running a real company. Because I work from home, they constantly ask me to run errands, wait around for repair people, help with projects, or drop everything to take care of things during the day. I've started hiring people to do some of these household chores and work and paying for deliveries because my time is better spent working. But my parents see that as lazy and wasteful. I never talked much about money with them, so they have no idea how successful the business has become. At this point, I'm wondering if the only way they'll take my work seriously is if I show them the numbers. I really don't want to do that because it feels like nobody should have to disclose their income to justify how they spend their time. How do I convince my parents that working from home doesn't mean I'm free all day without using my bank account as evidence? Joey, well, you're kind of in their house, so they're probably going to be like, yeah, great, you pay rent, but like, you could help us out with this one little thing. And I mean, I don't know. What do you think? What do you think? Should he pony up his bank account and be like, look, this is really, really important. I am doing important work here, so back off of me. Or what do you think he should say? 888-7-975-975. My thought somewhere lies in, well, if it's doing that well, why don't you just move out? But maybe he's not at that point yet. I don't know. Maybe he's saving up for a house. He didn't put that part in there. But if you're in their house and you kind of have to do a couple of the things that they want. Now, if it's constant, that's different. And now it's to the point that he's spending money to take care of things that his parents are asking him to do because he really can't stop working for that. So that ends up being like he's putting more money out than he originally intended. What do you think? What do you think? 888-7-975-975. Let's get a look at the roads.
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2: 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On 81 between Winchester, Martinsburg, and Hagerstown, I don't see accidents even going into Greencastle. They had shut down the eastbound 70 at Clear Spring to accommodate a crash. So eastbound 70, they're saying, is closed because of the single vehicle accident. And they were sending traffic onto Clear Spring Road and into Williamsport. You're going to find that overflow of traffic and the detour that's been established. If you're jumping onto 70 at Greencastle Pike, you should be past that activity and you're fine the rest of the ride in toward Frederick. On 15, it's still heavy into Luckett's. Route 9, very heavy after the Shenandoah River to Harper's Ferry Road, after Cider Mill Road in toward Hillsboro. I'm Allie Oakley with traffic.
0: 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Andrew Harris from Elkins High School.

William Northey, Bridgeport High School, Gianna Fragman, Lincoln High School, and Katie Tran, University High School. These students are recognized for outstanding achievement not only in the classroom, but also for demonstrating exceptional character and making a meaningful impact in the community. The winners will receive an Apple MacBook and will be featured on Metro News Television. These academic all-stars aren't just excelling in the classroom today, they're preparing to lead our communities tomorrow. West Virginia's future is bright because it rests in the hands of these remarkable young men and women. Congratulations to our 2026 WVRC Media Academic All-Stars, presented by Greer Industries. WVRC

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Today's 97.5 More Music, Better Variety, Olivia Dean and Man I Need. Would you eat blue food? There's a TikTok trend right now. Blue hot dogs. Now, this is how you make blue hot dogs. It's on TikTok. There you go. Basically, you soak your hot dogs in blue Gatorade for about 15 minutes, and it turns an amazing blue color, and they're packed with electrolytes from the Gatorade. One woman's video said that.

0: that. Her feed seems to be more about trolling than being genuinely creative with food. So maybe that's all this is. Comments are fun, though, of course. Proof, you can't just eat at anybody's house. And one person said, we are not attending. Videos don't really explain how they taste, so someone at a food blog did some experimenting. The cooking instructions are kind of vague. Soak the hot dogs in Gatorade, you know. Seemed like the idea was to cook them by boiling them in Gatorade, but not exactly. The reviewer said the smell was wild and caught him off guard. They did change color to a disturbing dark blue, but only on the surface of the hot dog. He used fierce grape Gatorade, but said that the flavor was actually kind of subtle. Two notes that you should know. It doesn't work to just soak them in Gatorade so you can grill them. They do need to be boiled, and that process can be awkward since they float. The reviewer concluded that it could be a fun stunt to do with kids if blue hot dogs is something they really want to eat, but, like, what's the redeeming value of that? So, not much. Blue hot dogs, that's what's on TikTok. Great. It is time for news.
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2: Good morning. With your news update, I'm Marcia Kovalik. An investigation is ongoing into a B-52 bomber crash that left 8 people dead at Edwards Air Force Base in California. It happened during a routine test mission. 5 people are in custody for plotting to attack the UFC event at the White House. That's according to FBI Director Kash Patel. The plot allegedly included using drones and a gunman to cause harm at Sunday's event. An Afghan national accused of killing a West Virginia National Guard soldier in D.C. has pleaded not guilty to new charges that could result in the death penalty. Rockmanula Lockenwall is accused of shooting specialist Sarah Beckstrom and critically wounding Staff Sergeant Andrew Wolf last November while they were on patrol near a Metro Transit stop. Andrew Wolf is from Berkeley County. A 14-point memorandum of understanding between the U.S. and Iran is set to be signed Friday. It calls for the reopening of the Strait of Hormuz and an agreement that Iran will not have a nuclear weapon. Maryland's congressional delegation is applauding the approval of a USDA disaster designation due to the spring freeze. The federal designation unlocks emergency loan funding and makes emergency financial assistance programs available to impacted farmers. The Department of Homeland Security's deadline for community feedback on potential environmental impacts of a proposed ICE facility is July 1st. The DHS is seeking comments related to the agency's possible renovation of a Williamsport warehouse. A newly released report claims nearly 4 in 10 Pennsylvanians do not have enough money to afford their basic needs. The latest Alice report from the United Way finds 39% of Pennsylvania residents fall at or below Alice thresholds, meaning they struggle to afford basic needs and often must make difficult financial choices. And the West Virginia Mountaineers are still in it. At the College World Series, WVU blanked the Troy Trojans 12-0 in an elimination game Tuesday. For the Panhandle News Network, I'm Marcia Kovalik.
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4: 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On 81, between Winchester, Martinsburg, and Hagerstown, there are no accidents even getting into Greencastle. 70 is fine. Hancock, Hagerstown, Myersville, and Frederick lanes are open. Emerge on a southbound 270, heavy out of Urbana past Hyattstown, heavy through Germantown, then you're going to be fine to the lane divide. 15, traffic is going to slow when you get to Mountville Road. Traffic slows at Point of Rocks and Luckett's. The rest of the ride to Leesburg is good. Route 9 out of Martinsburg to Charlestown, traffic is going to be fine. Then you're going to slow at the West Virginia-Virginia line to Harpers Ferry Road.
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today's 97.5 More Music, Better Variety. I do have your clickbait coming up. Don't forget, this weekend is going to be hopping over there at Papa's Chicken and Ribs. They're having a full Juneteenth weekend of events. Friday, they're doing the African American Achievers Award Ceremony. Then they've got comedian Keith Parnell. Saturday, there's events. Sunday's events. Get all the details. Papa's

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0: 84-90 victory over the San Antonio Spurs in Game 5 of the NBA Finals ended up drawing a lot of folks watching it. 24.5 million viewers across ABC and ESPN. The June 13th broadcast peaked at 33 million viewers with the Knicks as they rallied to win. The Recording Academy has changed some things about the Grammys. It's interesting. They've added some more categories and they've expanded the Best New Artist eligibility from 3 to 4 submission attempts. So that got some debate going over established acts that received nominations years after their breakthrough albums. And the CEO explained that artists are often releasing more music before they actually break through the consciousness of consumers, of our voters. And so previous controversial nominees include Phoebe Bridgers, nominated 3 years after her debut, Kay Trinada, 5 years after his breakout album, and the change ends up benefiting people like Raven Lanae and somebody called Geese, who exhausted previous submission limits. So if you could only submit 2 times, but then third time's a charm, then I guess that does benefit those folks. Additional updates include the 5 new categories, Best Asian Pop Music Performance, Best Latin Song, Best Traditional Pop Vocal Performance, Best R&B Collaboration, and Best Traditional Folk Album. They also lowered the album eligibility requirements from 75% to 66% new recordings. So I guess some of it can be remakes? I don't know. Okay, finally, confirmed. Tom Holland confirmed that he secretly married Zendaya. During a new Esquire interview when asked about the fake AI wedding photo circulating online, he said his grandmother worried about not being invited, asked if other family members were fooled by those fake images, and Holland paused dramatically, replied, no, because they were all there. He added, that's all you'll get on that. So, okay, fine. Now we can let it go. They're officially married. Now we know. Reports on their marriage first emerged back in March when she, Zendaya's stylist, Law Roach, told Access Hollywood, the wedding's already happened. You missed it. And she's been spotted wearing a gold wedding band alongside her engagement ring. That should be enough. We should figure it out, right? He's going to be in Spider-Man Brand New Day, releasing July 31st. And that's it for Clickbait this time. There's another one next hour. Today's 97.5
1: 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It looks pretty good. Starting to get a little bit busier where 70 and 81 come together. The rest of the ride to Greencastle is going to be fine. And Hancock, Hagerstown, Myersville, and Frederick lanes are open. You merge onto southbound 270 with delays coming out of Urbana past Hyattstown. You're going to slow 27 Ridge Road. The rest of the right of the lane divides fine. 15 heading into Luckett's, traffic's jammed. And then going into Leesburg, it's good. Route 9, traffic slows at the West Virginia-Virginia line to Harper's Ferry Road. Heavy into Hillsboro. Heavy at the Berlin Turnpike. Heavy at Hamilton Station. And Route 7, traffic is going to slow before and after you pass Route 9. I'm Allie Oakley with traffic.
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5: There is an update in the case of a man accused of shooting two West Virginia service members, killing one and seriously injuring the other. Jeff Jenkins has more.
6: A superseding indictment changes some of the charges against Ramanullah Lakhanwal, the Afghan national, charged in the double shooting the day before Thanksgiving last year in Washington, D.C., that claimed the life of National Guard Specialist 20-year-old Sarah Beckstrom and injured Air Guard Sergeant 24-year-old Andrew Wolf. Lakhanwal was in a D.C. courtroom Tuesday to face the new charges that now include the murder of Beckstrom under a federal law covering the murder of persons assisting officers or employees of the United States, a crime that is covered by the death penalty or life in prison. The superseding indictment also names a number of aggravating factors, including an allegation that Lakhanwal intended to kill Beckstrom. He pleaded not guilty to the charges. The next status hearing in the case is scheduled for September 16th. I'm Jeff Jenkins, WVEMetroNews.com.
5: U.S. Senator Shelley Moore Capito was a guest on yesterday's Panhandle Live, where she weighed in on whether we should trust a peace agreement with Iran.
7: The Iranians have not been, over the 40 years, trustworthy. They also have had a direct and very vocal anti-American thread with the terrorist attacks that they've foisted, not on the nation, but even aimed at us. And so I do think we have to look at this to make sure that the president ties this down tightly, that the agreements that are made are enforceable and followed up. I think eventually the agreements are going to have to probably come to the Congress.

0: Congress for scrutiny, heavier scrutiny. We just have frameworks now.
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3: 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On 81, between Winchester, Martinsburg, Hagerstown, there are no accidents where 70 and 81 come together. It's heavy. 70 between Hancock, Hagerstown, South Mountain to Frederick. It's okay. You're merging onto southbound 270. You're not going to see delays till Urbana past Hydestown. 27 Ridge Road to 370 and 15 into Luckett's. Traffic is going to be jammed up and very heavy on your way to Limestone School Road. Route 9, traffic slows at the West Virginia, Virginia line to Harper's Ferry Road. Heavy in Hillsborough, heavy at the Berlin Turnpike as well as Hamilton Station. Route 7, traffic slows Hamilton Station to get past Route 9, and this is volume. I'm Allie Oakley with traffic.
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5: Here's your Panhandle News Network forecast. Today, expect sunny intervals as the sun breaks through the clouds occasionally with a high of 87. Tonight will start mainly clear, transitioning to cloudy later on, accompanied by a low of 67. Tomorrow will be very warm with glimpses of sunshine becoming breezy in the afternoon. Anticipate a heavy, gusty thunderstorm bringing the potential for flooding downpours and localized damaging wind gusts. The high will reach 89. Tomorrow night we'll see increasing cloud cover with a low of 68. With the AccuWeather forecast, I'm meteorologist Joe Lundberg on today's 97.5.

That's Somber on today's 97.5 Back to Friends. It is 7:10 now. Did you know on the way? Hey, you can still score discounted tickets to the First People's Wing Off Food and Music Festival happening at the Allegheny County Fairgrounds. 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Got Tracy Lawrence, Davison Brothers, and many others. 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

Today's 97.5, more music, better variety. There's Sam Smith and Normani. I'm going to do Did You Know in just a second, but do you get that moment of joy every year when you see your first firefly or lightning bug? I just finally saw mine and was like, it's summertime. I was sitting out on my porch and saw one fly by and I was like, welcome, little friend. That makes me so happy. I don't know why. Maybe it reminds me of childhood. I don't know. But do you ever have that moment where you're like, lightning bugs are out. Yay. All right. Let's do Did You Know. That was just a random aside. I had to say it. Did you know? You know, I always love to get into these tidbits that are just fantastic. Did you know? There's only one person who has had a losing record as a University of Kansas men's basketball coach. His name's James Naismith, the guy who invented basketball. He invented it. His record as their coach was from 55 to 60, from 1898 to 1907. Did you know the longest river in Antarctica is the Onyx River? Doesn't sound like kind of cool. It is 20 miles long. Every other continent's longest river is at least 100 times. Every other continent's longest river is at least 100 times longer. So it's the longest one in Antarctica. Did you know, this one blows it out of the water for me. Did you know that wolves don't actually howl at the moon? What? They howl together in harmony to make a sound like there are more of them together than there actually are. Well, they fooled me, I tell you that. Did you know? The average lightning flash would light a 100-watt light bulb for 3 months. That's a whole lot of electricity. Did you know? Washington, D.C. has a higher population than two states in the Union, Vermont and Wyoming. Did you know that Stephen King sold the film rights to Shawshank Redemption to Frank Darabont for only $5,000? Interestingly, the guy never cashed a check. Years later, he mailed it back with a note saying, in case you ever need bail money, love, Steve. So he sold the rights, kept the check, never cashed it, and then gave the money back. So the guy got the rights to Shawshank Redemption for free, basically. Now, I don't know if you've heard this about Walt Disney being cryogenically frozen. Well, did you know he was not? He was cremated and buried in a cemetery in Glendale, California. I got this next one the other day when my friend Christian came in. He and his mom came in, and he apparently likes our Did You Know segment, and he told me, did you know, sharks don't have bones, they have cartilage, and cartilage is older than bones. Thanks, Christian. I learned something. Hopefully you did too. It's Did You Know. Share it like you know it. Today.

0: 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On 81, between Winchester, Martinsburg, Hagerstown, no accidents. Southbound side of 81 at 70, traffic slows. 70 is okay between Hancock, Hagerstown, Myersville, and Frederick. You merge onto southbound 270. Traffic slows out of Urbana to Hydestown, 27 Ridge Road to 370. 15, heavy going into Luckett's, pretty heavy underway to Limestone School Road and Route 9. It's okay out of Martinsburg to Charlestown. Traffic is going to slow before you get to Sagal Road to Harper's Ferry Road, Siderville Road to Hillsboro, and Purcellville Road to the Berlin Turnpike. Traffic is also heavy. I'm Allie Oakley with traffic.
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0: to news. One, it looks like Yum Brands, the people that own Pizza Hut, yeah, they're selling Pizza Hut for $2.7 billion in a split deal with a U.S. private equity firm. And that's going to acquire the most of the global operations. And then Yum China is going to take over the China part of the business. Interesting. Something that I had seen earlier, like KFC and Taco Bell, those are all owned by this Yum Brands. They're doing fine. But Pizza Hut, they were going to be closing like 250 of them across the country. And so right now it's about 6,000 locations at this point. So, they're selling that off. Something else. Who's number one when it comes to favorite fast food, quick service restaurants? Well, that is now Jersey Mike's. It's overtaken Chick-fil-A as the highest rated quick service restaurant for customer satisfaction. It scored 84 out of 100 in the restaurant and food delivery survey that they do every year. And Chick-fil-A did stay there. It was a very close second with 83, leading the chicken category. KFC's score increased to 80 and Popeye's decreased to 73. Jersey Mike's was recognized for its freshness, food variety, and value, and maintained customer satisfaction while opening 238 new locations last year. Some other names that entered the chat, I guess you could say, Raising Cane's and Wingstop entered the rankings as well. Another thing, I was explaining this to Parker Stone because he's too young to remember it. I was like, McDonald's is bringing back the fried apple pie. And he was like, oh, is it good? And I was like, oh, you don't know what you're talking to. You don't know what you're missing, friend. Because it made me think, like, you know, if you remember back in the day, they'd pull them out of that grease and it was so good. Of course, the inside was molten lava. So it was before Hot Pockets. You know what I mean? It's like Hot Pockets took the same molten lava example, like crispy on the outside, but then you bite into it and you're like, your whole face is on fire. But at any rate, I was trying to explain to him because he really does like sweets. And I was like, Parker Stone, you're really gonna need to try it. He says, sounds like I probably don't, because if I try it, I'm gonna like it, and then we're gonna be in a world of trouble. I was like, well, I don't think they're gonna keep them around that long. So try it, fall in love with them, and then they may go away. Anyway, that's some food news I thought you needed to know. Now it's news.
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2: Good morning. With your news update, I'm Marcia Kovalik. An investigation is ongoing into a B-52 bomber crash that left 8 people dead at Edwards Air Force Base in California. It happened during a routine test mission. 5 people are in custody for plotting to attack the UFC event at the White House. That's according to FBI Director Kash Patel. The plot allegedly included using drones and a gunman to cause harm at Sunday's event. An Afghan national accused of killing a West Virginia National Guard soldier in D.C. has pleaded not guilty to new charges that could result in the death penalty. Rachmanullah Lakhanwal is accused of shooting specialist Sarah Beckstrom and critically wounding Staff Sergeant Andrew Wolf last November while they were on patrol near a Metro Transit stop. Andrew Wolf is from Berkeley County. A 14-point memorandum of understanding between the U.S. and Iran is set to be signed Friday. It calls for the reopening of the Strait of Hormuz and an agreement that Iran will not have a nuclear weapon. Maryland's congressional delegation is applauding the approval of a USDA disaster designation due to the spring freeze. The federal designation unlocks emergency loan funding and makes emergency financial assistance programs available to impacted farmers. The Department of Homeland Security's deadline for community feedback on potential environmental impacts of a proposed ICE facility is July 1st. The DHS is seeking comments related to the agency's possible renovation of a Williamsport warehouse. A newly released report claims nearly 4 in 10 Pennsylvanians do not have enough money to afford their basic needs. The latest Alice report from the United Way finds 39% of Pennsylvania residents fall at or below Alice thresholds, meaning they struggle to afford basic needs and often must make difficult financial choices. And the West Virginia Mountaineers are still in it. At the College World Series, WVU blanked the Troy Trojans 12-0 in an elimination game Tuesday. For the Panhandle News Network, I'm Marcia Kovalik.
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Lisa Stansfield on today's 97.5. More music, better variety. It is 7:47 on this beautiful Wednesday morning, and it's going to go up to 85 today. Might even see just a sprinkle or two headed through. Coming up next hour, funny on the 20, because we got to do some laughing. That's just the way it is. We need to laugh together for sure. All right, let's get some clickbait, shall we?

0: Clickbait brought to you by L.A. Roberts Jewelers, Old World Jewelers, for New Age. Getting even more details about the upcoming nuptials of, what is their name? Travis and Taylor? I don't know what they're calling them. Anyway, something about their wedding coming up. But first, this is an interesting one. Jennifer Lopez recently revealed that she went blind and suffered temporary paralysis during a health scare that happened like 20 years ago. She worked 98 days in a row without taking a day off, and it led her to collapse on the set of the movie Enough. Wasn't that the one where she was like physically fit and she was like, I feel like that's what that movie was. Anyway, she described the moment she realized her body was shutting down, saying, I couldn't see clearly. Something went over my eyes and I couldn't move. She was diagnosed with exhaustion and recalled asking the doctor, am I going crazy? He said, no, you're not crazy. You've shut down. She emphasized the importance of self-care, self-love, stating, give yourself a little love. Stop looking for love in others. Give it to yourself. Good advice. Mike Myers is back as Dr. Evil from Austin Powers, and he reunites with Rob Lowe, Seth Green, and Mindy Sterling in a new Verizon ad promoting the company's simplicity plan. Here's a little bit of that.
1: Ladies and gentlemen, allow me to unveil my newest evil organization. I shall call it

0: Menace Mobile. We'll have the most confusing pricing and plans of all time.
1: Dr. Abel, it's genius.
2: Sucks.
0: Scott, something you'd like to add?
3: Yeah, this isn't evil. This is just typical phone company stuff.
0: Hama hama what?
3: It's literally what everyone already hates.
0: No, Scott, you're literally what everyone hates.
4: Funny little aside, one time I was walking, I went to New York one time and I happened to be walking down the street and Mike Myers walked right past me and I had to do a double take. He looks just like a normal guy walking down the street and he's a lot shorter and smaller than I thought he would be. I'll continue moving on. Bob Odenkirk is reunited as Saul, returned as Saul Goodman in a new PSA to celebrate America's 250th anniversary. The Breaking Bad character reminds viewers that the founding father's vision of rights remained relevant, saying Americans have rights coming out of the wazoo. He also urges citizens to know your rights and don't ever give them up in the patriotic message. And finally, the consensus seems to be that Taylor Swift and Travis Kelce are getting married at Madison Square Garden over 4th of July weekend. And now TMZ says they're having a massive stage built for this occasion. There'll be live music, but there's no word on who's going to perform or even if there's going to be anyone famous. I mean, it's probably somebody famous. Anyway, the stage is being built by a company called Lititz, Pennsylvania. And it's right near Lancaster. It's about an hour and a half west of Philadelphia. Somebody probably listening probably knows where that is. Anyway, she was born in Reading, which is about a half an hour from that. So she's showing some local love. And they build stages where bands often rehearse before they go on tour. So she's probably familiar with them because she's probably used them before she's done that. TMG says Madison Square Garden will be the site of the celebration on July 3rd, but the actual wedding ceremony will take place before that. Okay. July 3rd, Madison Square Garden on a big stage. Got it. That's it for Clickbait this time. There's another one next hour. Today's 97.5
5: 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On 81 between Winchester, Martinsburg, and Hagerstown, no accidents, but where 70 and 81 come together, it is busy. 70, you're fine. Hancock, Hagerstown, southbound to Frederick, it's going to be fine. Southbound 270, delays out of Urbana, delays in Hyattstown. 15, traffic slows before Limestone School Road to just thereafter. And Route 9, you're still lined up for Harper's Ferry Roads, after Cider Mill Road to Hillsboro, Percival Road to the Berlin Turnpike, and Hamilton Station. I'm Allie Oakley with traffic.
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1: There is an update in the case of a man accused of shooting two West Virginia service members, killing one and seriously injuring the other. Jeff Jenkins has more.
2: A superseding indictment changes some of the charges against Ramanullah Lakhimwal, the Afghan national, charged in the double shooting the day before Thanksgiving last year in Washington, D.C., that claimed the life of National Guard Specialist 20-year-old Sarah Beckstrom and injured Air Guard Sergeant 24-year-old Andrew Wolf. Lakhimwal was in a D.C. courtroom Tuesday to face the new charges that now include the murder of Beckstrom under a federal law covering the murder of persons assisting officers or employees of the United States, a crime that is covered by the death penalty or life in prison. The superseding indictment also names a number of aggravating factors, including an allegation that Lakhimwal intended to kill Beckstrom. He pleaded not guilty to the charges. The next status hearing in the case is scheduled for September 16th. I'm Jeff Jenkins, WVEMetroNews.com.
1: U.S. Senator Shelley Moore Capito was a guest on yesterday's Panhandle Live, where she weighed in on whether we should trust a peace agreement with Iran.
3: The Iranians have not been, over the 40 years, trustworthy. They also have had a direct and very vocal anti-American thread with the terrorist attacks that they've foisted, not on the nation, but even aimed at us. And so I do think we have to look at this to make sure that the president ties this down tightly, that the agreements that are made are enforceable and followed up. I think eventually the agreements are going to have to probably come to the Congress for scrutiny, heavier scrutiny. We just have frameworks now.
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0: 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On 81, between Winchester, Martinsburg, and Hagerstown, I don't see any accidents. Where 70 and 81 come together, it's heavy. 70 between Hancock, Hagerstown, Myersville, not bad. Traffic is going to slow Braddock Heights over to 340. 15 both directions between Patrick Street and Rosemont. You're going to find some off and on delays. Southbound 270, slowing out of Urbana to Hyattstown, 15. Traffic slows south of Sphinx Ford Road, past Limestone School Road, and Route 9. Traffic is okay out of Martinsburg to Charlestown. A little bit heavy at Harper's Ferry Road, Berlin Turnpike, as well as Hamilton Station. I'm Allie Oakley with traffic. Today's 97.5
1: weather. Here's your Panhandle News Network forecast. Today, expect sunny intervals as the sun breaks through the clouds occasionally with a high of 87. Tonight will start mainly clear, transitioning to cloudy later on, accompanied by a low of 67. Tomorrow will be very warm with glimpses of sunshine becoming breezy in the afternoon. Anticipate a heavy, gusty thunderstorm, bringing the potential for flooding downpours and localized damaging wind gusts. The high will reach 89. Tomorrow night we'll see increasing cloud cover with a low of 68. With the AccuWeather forecast, I'm meteorologist Joe Lundberg on today's 97.5.

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I want you to come see me tonight, 5 to 7. I'm going to be at the Sheets on Flowing Springs Road in Charlestown with the West Virginia Lottery. They're celebrating 40 years with their Back to Our Roots tour. 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

0: Today's 97.5, more music, better variety. Wilson Phillips, hold on, just hold on for a couple more days, and then we will have the weekend. 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
0: It's time for the funny on the 20. This one hit home. Because in my family, we got all kinds of nicknames. Pooter. Poo. Comedian Mike Goodwin talks about nicknames.
4: 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I don't know their real names. 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He said, hey, man, you know Mark Davis's mom passed away. 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He's like, stanky, man. 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

0: I was like, why you ain't say that from the start? I need to give Stank a call. 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
1: 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On 81, between Winchester, Martinsburg, and Hagerstown, I just don't see any accidents. Traffic looks like it's going to be just fine. 70 between Hancock, Hagerstown, and Myersville. It's all right. A little bit heavy there on the approach to 340. Southbound 270, traffic slows out of Urbana past Hightstown where there was a crash. And then beyond that, you're going to slow in Germantown, too. On 15, traffic slows south of Spinks Ferry Road to Limestone School Road and Route 9. Traffic's okay out of Martinsburg to Charlestown. Traffic is very heavy when you get to the Berlin Turnpike as well as Hamilton Station. And Route 7, Hamilton Station to get past Route 9. Traffic is also heavy. I'm Allie Oakley with traffic.
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1: weather. Here's your Panhandle News Network forecast. Today, expect sunny intervals as the sun breaks through the clouds occasionally with a high of 87. Tonight will start mainly clear, transitioning to cloudy later on, accompanied by a low of 67. Tomorrow will be very warm with glimpses of sunshine becoming breezy in the afternoon. Anticipate a heavy, gusty thunderstorm, bringing the potential for flooding downpours and localized damaging wind gusts. The high will reach 89. Tomorrow night we'll see increasing cloud cover with a low of 68. With the AccuWeather forecast, I'm meteorologist Joe Lundberg on today's 97.5.

That is Olivia Dean on today's 97.5 More Music, Better Variety. She so reminds me of Corinne Bailey Rae. Do you remember Corinne Bailey Rae? She had that song, Put Your Records On, probably 20 years ago or something like that. I don't know. Anyway, I love her sort of mellow style, you know? Okay, so let's talk about our pets. I think I'm going to go ahead and make this proclamation. It doesn't really matter to anybody one way or the other, but today I'm calling it my cat Gigi's birthday. Reason being, we found her about a year ago. We found her in July, mid-July, and she was about a month old, maybe 5 weeks old. So I've just picked a random day a month back from when I found her, and I'm like, this is her birthday. So anyway, she really is into eating paper, so I'm constantly like, no, you can't eat the magazine. No, you can't. But dogs like to do that too. I have a friend whose dog really likes eating garden mulch, which is like, that's gross. But they eat all kinds of things. And if you've ever had a dog, you probably run up against that. Like, you look and you're like, what are you eating? And it's a shoe or, you know, luckily, hopefully it's not anything like chocolate or thing, you know, all the things that they're not supposed to eat. But dogs are famous for eating things. So inevitably, you know, they eat something terrible. Then you got to spend a lot of money and get their stomach pumped. My first cat, Cleo, ate 5 rubber bands.

0: And so I had never had a pet before, and here she was acting kind of weird, and I'm like, what's going on? And then took her to the vet, and they were like, she's got something in her intestine. She had to have surgery, emergency kitty cat surgery. Cost me a fortune, and it was rubber band. So they started calling her the gum band kitty. But let's talk about dogs. There's a lot of stuff that's pretty common, but crazy things that dogs have eaten. I just came across this, and I'm like, oh, it's in The Guardian. One person said, yeah, my dog ate over 2 pounds of sand in one sitting. Sand isn't even tasty. Why? One person said, yeah, my dog ate the floor of a boat. Okay. All the garden lawn sprinklers. Now, I'm thinking to myself, sprinklers are kind of chunky and plastic and, again, not tasty. You would think that they'd start chewing on them and be like, this thing isn't. No, you know, but I guess you can't explain that to a dog. 2 full wasp nests. Oh, my goodness. Poor pup. Reading glasses. Again, I don't understand the a driver's license. That one, it's flat. Okay. A TV remote. And this one in particular is unusual and kind of makes me laugh. The specific F11 key on a keyboard. That key alone, not any others, just that one. Okay, that's crazy. What is the craziest thing your dog has ever eaten? Hit me up, 888-795-9755.
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0: there.
1: Yep.
0: Ah, he got his revenge, didn't he, poor guy? 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
0: Okay. 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
1: yep.
0: Well, thank you very much for calling, and I'm glad it didn't end up being an expensive

0: Yeah, today's 97.5. More music, better variety. Might be in a little bit of a punchy mood, not going to lie. It is 8:47 on this beautiful Wednesday morning. Later on today, we get up to the high of 86. And you know what's next, though? 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If you want to say hi, go in, ask them questions, etc., you can do that. And you can find them online, too. To find out more, go to greenmonsterfirearms.com. Parker Stone going to come in after the workday kickoff, Danielle in the afternoon. Now, remember, I'm going to be out with West Virginia Lottery today. They're celebrating 40 years. They're going throughout the state doing the Back to Our Roots tour. So it's back to the 80s. And they're doing a lot of great, fun, special things with this promotion. $5 purchase. Any $5 purchase enters you into a drawing where you could win $10,000. So stop by. You can win things like scratch-offs, concert tickets, sporting event tickets, lottery swag, a whole bunch of cool stuff. I'm going to have some today's 97.5 swag. It's just going to be a good time. So I will see you in Charlestown from 5 to 7 at the Sheets over there on Flowing Springs Road. Okay? So I will look forward to seeing you tonight. Let's get our last clickbait of the day. Clickbait's brought to you by L.A. Roberts Jewelers. Old world jewelers for a new age. Okay, a couple of quick hits here. Stephen Colbert ended up doing a parting shot, I guess you could say, at CBS on his way out the door. CBS is now going to have to pay because Stephen Colbert's band played the Peanuts track Linus and Lucy during the finale in May without the proper licensing. However, all proceeds will be donated to the nonprofit World Central Kitchen. During the finale segment, he joked with his band leader, Louis Cato, "I hope this doesn't cost CBS any money." Did it on purpose. The Rocky Horror Picture Show is going to be presented at the Sphere in Vegas next year. Sphere Studios plans to use its advanced immersive technology to reimagine the 1975 cult film known for its raucous and interactive midnight screenings. If you've never seen it, the movie's based on the stage musical starring Barry Bostwick, Susan Sarandon, and Tim Curry as Dr. Frankenfurter. Corey Feldman, doing a little bit better. He had a medical emergency of some sort on a flight yesterday. Doctors initially suspected pancreatitis or gallstones, but ended up landing on a really bad case of food poisoning. Oof, that is no good. If you've ever had food poisoning, you know that's no good. Anyway, according to his publicist, having food poisoning on a plane was a nightmare, but Corey is very grateful for all the love and well wishes, is what they had to say. Sean Penn's going to helm an untitled drama centered on a police officer present during the January 6th Capitol attack. Bradley Cooper is apparently being eyed for the lead role. I don't know if it's, well, production's going to be starting sometime mid next year. And finally, I'm telling you, this is going to be a whole thing. At least we think it's going to be a whole thing. Taylor Swift, Travis Kelce having a huge stage built for their wedding celebration at Madison Square Garden. It's supposedly going to happen July 3rd, but there's no word on who's going to be performing on this stage, but TMZ seems to know a little bit about who's building the stage, which is a company that's near where Taylor Swift grew up. And that's it for clickbait this time. There's more tomorrow.
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2: Here's your Panhandle News Network forecast. Today, expect sunny intervals as the sun breaks through the clouds occasionally with a high of 87. Tonight will start mainly clear, transitioning to cloudy later on, accompanied by a low of 67. Tomorrow will be very warm with glimpses of sunshine becoming breezy in the afternoon. Anticipate a heavy, gusty thunderstorm bringing the potential for flooding downpours and localized damaging wind gusts. The high will reach 89. Tomorrow night we'll see increasing cloud cover with a low of 68. With the AccuWeather forecast, I'm meteorologist Joe Lundberg on today's 97.5.

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1: Mountain State Cruise is going to be booping it up this weekend. 37th annual Father's Day Car Show, Saturday, June 20th. 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

Today's 97.5, more music and better variety. A good Wednesday morning to you. Parker Stowe with you at work until 3 today. Also, a side traffic note for you. If you are traveling on the 81 corridor this morning, around mile marker 12 on 81 northbound, be wary of that. There was a livestock on the road. Apparently, there is some cattle that made their way onto 81 northbound. So if you're traveling northbound this morning, be wary. I-81, mile marker 12, traffic stopped at the moment in that area. Alternate route if you can. Here's Huntrix on today's 97.5.

That's the Jonas Brothers right here on today's 97.5. We are going to be on the road today and tomorrow with all sorts of fun going on with West Virginia Lottery. And they're back to our roots tour to celebrate 40 years. Any $5 purchase enters you for a drawing where you could win $10,000. Be sure to stop by. You could win scratch-offs, concert tickets, sporting event tickets, lottery swag, and more. We'll be with the West Virginia Lottery this evening. Rona from Rise and Shine will be there this evening at 51 Flowing Springs Road in Charlestown, just

0: outside of Hollywood Casino. And then I'm going to be out coming up tomorrow. I'm going to be down in Berkeley Springs at the Rudders location on Cavendish Drive. We'll be down there from 5 until 7 with the West Virginia Lottery. Rona's going to be there from 5 until 7 in Charlestown tonight. So that's tonight. Rona's live in Charlestown just outside of Hollywood Casino at the Sheets location at Flowing Springs Road. And then I'll be out at Berkeley Springs at the Rudders location on Cavendish Drive. That's coming up tomorrow. Keep it here. 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
2: Here's your Panhandle News Network forecast. This afternoon, expect intervals of sunshine breaking through the clouds with a high of 86 degrees. Tonight will start mainly clear, then become cloudy with a low of 68. Tomorrow will be hot with occasional sunshine, becoming breezy in the afternoon ahead of a strong thunderstorm. The high will reach 90 degrees. Tomorrow night we'll see clouds increasing with a low of 67. Moving into Friday, expect lower humidity levels with more clouds than sun and a high of 82 degrees. With the AccuWeather forecast, I'm meteorologist Joe Lundberg on today's 97.5.

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We congratulate Raymond of Martinsburg, our big winner of our ATV giveaway with Tim Brokonda of Winchester a few weeks ago. 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
1: 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Keep it here. 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

Today's 97.5, more music and better variety coming up. We're talking all about this new food trend that, well, it's interesting is what we'll call it. And if it's 4th of July, we're talking that coming up in 10. Here's Miley Cyrus.

0: Sienna Spyro right here on today's 97.5. Let me ask you this question as we get closer to lunch on this Wednesday. Do you prefer your meat to be a predictable color, or do you like a little surprise sometimes? Well, if you like the latter, there's a trend going around online of blue hot dogs, supposedly. If you want to try it out, it's super easy. You just soak your hot dogs in Gatorade for about 15 minutes. They turn into an amazing blue color and are packed with electrolytes. The comments on the video were pretty funny. One person said, "It's proof you can't eat at everybody's house." And another person said, "We are not going to be attending this." The videos don't really explain how they taste, so someone at a food blog did some experimenting. The cooking instructions are vague, to say the least, but it seemed like the idea was to just cook them from boiling them in Gatorade. The reviewer said the smell is a little funky and caught them off guard, but they did change color to a dark blue, but only on the surface. This person said they used the Fierce Grape Gatorade to boil, but said the flavor was actually subtle. Two notes on this: it doesn't work to just soak them in the Gatorade, so you can just grill them. They need to be boiled to really achieve this. And the process can be awkward since, well, the hot dogs float when you boil them and you see the blue water or the purple water. And, yeah, you don't have to have me explain the rest. The viewer concluded that it could be fun to do if your kids want to try out a blue hot dog for something fun in the summer, but no real redeeming value for an adult. More to come here on today's 97.5.
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today's 97.5, more music and better variety. I love when a company gets to embrace some nostalgia, and Pizza Hut has been doing that as of late. They're also relaunching its Book It Summer of Stories program, an initiative that provides free pizza to children who reach reading goals. The program that debuted in 1984, and parents and kids through PK to 6th grade can download the Book It mobile app to set their kids' reading goals. Once a child reaches their goal progress, it can be verified within the app, unlocking a free personal pan pizza for participating Pizza Hut locations. They've also partnered with General Mills and Box Tops for Education to support local schools through the program, too. The returning Book It program is a part of that embracing of nostalgia for Pizza Hut as of late. The classic retro design returned this year to select locations. And there's also growing consumer interest in nostalgic foods and experiences.

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You can get your requests in all this hour. 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The number for you to call or text here on this Wednesday. Coming up in 10, I got your way to be entered in to win some tickets for a show later on this year. Right now, we're going back to 89. It's Madonna on today's 97.5.

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0: 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Again, we are taking requests all hour long. 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You've got a chance to hear that last song you heard live performed by Salt and Peppa. They're teaming up with TLC and special guest En Vogue for It's Iconic, the tour. That's coming to Jiffy Lube Live in Bristow, Virginia on Wednesday, September the 16th. We gave away some tickets a few weeks ago. Well, we've got a few more that we are looking to give away. 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Just text me the word ICON to the text line, 1-888-797-5975. 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Again, it's Iconic, the tour, TLC, Salt and Peppa, special guest En Vogue, Jiffy Lube Live, coming up on Wednesday, September the 16th. 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
4: Here's your Panhandle News Network forecast. This afternoon, expect intervals of sunshine peeking through the clouds with a high temperature of 86. Tonight will start mainly clear before cloud cover increases, leading to a low of 67. Tomorrow, anticipate glimpses of sunshine giving way to breezy conditions in the afternoon, culminating in a heavy, gusty thunderstorm. The high will reach 88. Tomorrow night, cloud cover will continue to build with a low temperature of 65. With the AccuWeather forecast, I'm meteorologist Joe Lundberg on today's 97.5.

Thank you for that text request. Texter said, I wanted to hear some say, say, say on this Wednesday. Well, we've got you covered. This is to the Today's 97.5 Throwback Lunch Lounge. We are taking requests for your favorite 80s and 90s hits all hour long. This one, another text request that we had come in. This texter said, hey, I want to hear this one from Linda Ronstadt and James Ingram. Actually, it was not their request. It was their birthday request that we had out here for a friend of this person. So a happy birthday to Josh. His birthday's today. Wanted to hear Linda Ronstadt and James Ingram here on Today's 97.5.

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This is your final call for requests this hour. 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
1: 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Alex Warren, Eddie Money, and J-Lo on the way to kick off the 1 o'clock hour on this Wednesday, plus coming up at 1:20. We are spilling the tea in all things of entertainment, so keep it here. 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

Today's 97.5, more music and better variety coming your way in about 10 minutes. We are going to be spilling the tea and all things of entertainment on this Wednesday, including on the way. We have more confirmation on what many think is the marriage between two actors. Also on the way, did the mayor of New York City spoil details about the upcoming Taylor Swift-Travis Kelce wedding? That's coming up in 10. Here's J-Lo.

0: One thing you need to know about Parker is that he doesn't like drinking tea. But spilling it, on the other hand...
1: Hello?
2: I know your secret.
1: Secret? What are you saying about?
2: Gretchen told me that you like Aaron Samuels.
0: All right, Parker. Spill the tea.
3: All right, we're going to start today off with, did the mayor of New York spill the beans about the Swift-Kelce wedding? New York City Mayor Zoran Mamdani was recently interviewed talking about city preparedness for major events while discussing this year's World Cup planning. Mamdani stated, quote, "We know it coincides with July 4th, America 250, Taylor Swift's wedding, all happening at the same time, and we are so excited to welcome the world here." Reports suggest the ceremony is set to occur at Madison Square Garden over July 4th weekend. When asked about attending, the self-described Swifty mayor said he won't be there, adding, quote, "I wish them a lovely wedding. I'll listen to Only the Young at Home on my own." Madison Square Garden CEO James Dolan previously hinted at the venue's arrangement. Neither Swift nor Kelce have officially confirmed any wedding details at this time. After some speculation, we now have confirmation Tom Holland and Zendaya secretly married earlier this year. Holland talked more about it in a recent Esquire interview. When asked about the fake AI wedding photos that circulated online, Holland said his grandmother worried about not being invited. Asked if other family members were fooled by the fake images, Holland paused dramatically and replied, "No, because they were all there." He also added, "That's all you'll get on that." Reports of their marriage first emerged in March of this year when Zendaya stylist Law Roach told Access Hollywood, quote, "The wedding already happened, you missed it." Zendaya has been spotted wearing a gold wedding band alongside her engagement ring. The couple is set to star in Spider-Man Brand New Day, the latest film in the MCU Spider-Man franchise. It is set to release at the end of next month on July the 31st. Also in the news, there's going to be a nonpartisan July 4th benefit concert coming to Los Angeles Memorial Coliseum. Smashing Pumpkins and Chris Stapleton are set to headline. Queen Latifah will host the event organized by America 250, a nonpartisan group overseeing the nation's 250th anniversary celebration of the Declaration of Independence. Tickets cost only $17.76, and proceeds benefit Feeding America through the new Giving 4th initiative. And lastly for today, Stephen Colbert gets the last laugh over CBS because CBS has to pay a fee for Colbert using the Peanuts track Linus and Lucy during the Late Show finale in May without proper licensing. All proceeds from the fine are going to be donated to the nonprofit World Central Kitchen. That's all your tea on this Wednesday. More to come. It's today's 97.5. Are you looking to showcase why your business is the best in the area in front of hundreds of people each week? 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
2: Here's your Panhandle News Network forecast. This afternoon, expect intervals of sunshine peeking through the clouds with a high temperature of 86. Tonight will start mainly clear before cloud cover increases, leading to a low of 67. Tomorrow, anticipate glimpses of sunshine giving way to breezy conditions in the afternoon, culminating in a heavy, gusty thunderstorm. The high will reach 88. Tomorrow night, cloud cover will continue to build with a low temperature of 65. With the AccuWeather forecast, I'm meteorologist Joe Lundberg on today's 97.5.

Today's 97.5, more music and better variety. Father's Day is this Sunday, so in recognition of the upcoming holiday, a ranking was put out of the best TV dads of all time. The top five: Dan Connor from Roseanne, Carl Winslow from Family Matters, Bob Belcher on Bob's Burgers, Andy Taylor on The Andy Griffith Show, the number one pick, Al Bundy on Married with Children. I know he's not technically a dad, but I gotta put Uncle Phil into that top five. He is one of the best. Here's Dua Lipa.

0: I'm Connie Salica, and coming up this week on Intelligence for Your Health, people are going under general anesthesia to get tattoos. We'll tell you what an anesthesiologist thinks about it. I'll also share the pros and cons of heated workouts in fitness studios that are 100 degrees Fahrenheit. 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

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Be sure to come out and see us. Our very own Rise and Shine with Rona is going to be on the move this evening with Today's 97.5. Taking out to Charlestown, we're hanging out with the West Virginia Lottery. Be hanging out with them over the next few days. We'll be over at the Sheets location on Flowing Spring Road, just outside of Hollywood Casino. Come see us. We'll be there this evening from 5 until 7. Here's the Police.

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1: 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Sabrina Carpenter, Eurythmics, Bruno Mars on the way to kick off the 2 o'clock hour. 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

0: Post Malone and Morgan Wallen, I had some help right here on today's 97.5. If you love a little bit of nostalgia, well, Verizon is going to bring that to you in the form of the resurrection of Dr. Evil. But no, it is not signaling that we are getting a new Austin Powers movie. Dr. Evil is back for Verizon, and he brought his minions with him, Seth Green as Scott Evil, Rob Lowe as number two, and Mindy Sterling as Fra Fabrizia. No mini-me, of course, with Vern Troyer passing away in 2018. Robert Wagner, if you were wondering, who played the older version of number two, he's still alive, but he's 96 years old. You can find the ad for Verizon featuring the return of Dr. Evil online on social media today. More coming up. 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

Here's your Panhandle News Network forecast. This afternoon, expect intervals of sunshine peeking through the clouds with a high temperature of 86. Tonight will start mainly clear before cloud cover increases, leading to a low of 67. Tomorrow, anticipate glimpses of sunshine giving way to breezy conditions in the afternoon, culminating in a heavy, gusty thunderstorm. The high will reach 88. Tomorrow night, cloud cover will continue to build with a low temperature of 65. With the AccuWeather forecast, I'm meteorologist Joe Lundberg on today's 97.5.

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1: 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I'm Parker Stone. A big thank you, as always, for spending your workday right here on Today's 97.5. Danielle is coming up next at the turn of the 3 o'clock hour to kick it off with you. Mariah Carey, Glass Animals, and Joan Jett on the way. Don't forget, coming up later this evening at 5, Rise and Shine's own Rona will be live over at the Sheets on Flowing Springs Road in Charlestown, just outside of Hollywood Casino with West Virginia Lottery. They're going to have a ton of fun. You don't want to miss your chance to go see them this evening from 5 until 7. More to come. Keep it on Today's 97.5.
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I'm Danielle hanging out with you till 7. This family just experienced this really neat thing. I'm going to share the story with you coming up in just a few minutes. Right now, it's Joan Jett and the Black

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0: 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Do you ever have a coincidence in your life and you're like, wow, this is so crazy? Listen to this story. Kansas City resident Rita discovered an extraordinary coincidence during what seemed like a routine evening. Her boyfriend noticed a handmade blanket and immediately recognized it as his own childhood treasure. He stopped in his tracks and said, "Hey, where did you get that?" Rita says. Initially dismissed as a joke, the 28-year-old mother explains everyone grew silent as he described specific stitching details his mother had created when he was an infant. Years earlier, it turned out Rita's mother had purchased the blanket at a garage sale. The boyfriend's mother had donated it, never expecting to see it again. Today, the married couple's son sleeps with the same blanket nightly, creating a three-generation connection.
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4: Here's your Panhandle News Network forecast. This afternoon, expect intervals of sunshine peeking through the clouds with a high temperature of 86. Tonight will start mainly clear before cloud cover increases, leading to a low of 67. Tomorrow, anticipate glimpses of sunshine giving way to breezy conditions in the afternoon, culminating in a heavy, gusty thunderstorm. The high will reach 88. Tomorrow night, cloud cover will continue to build with a low temperature of 65. With the AccuWeather forecast, I'm meteorologist Joe Lundberg on today's 97.5.

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Today's 97.5 More Music and Better Variety. Congratulations to Raymond Chadwell of Martinsburg. He was the big winner of our Four Tracks Rancher ATV giveaway. 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
5: The man charged with shooting West Virginia National Guard members faces new charges.
6: A superseding indictment changes some of the charges against Ramanullah Lakhanwal, the Afghan national, charged in the double shooting the day before Thanksgiving last year in Washington, D.C., that claimed the life of National Guard Specialist 20-year-old Sarah Beckstrom and injured Air Guard Sergeant 24-year-old Andrew Wolf. Lakhanwal was in a D.C. courtroom Tuesday to face the new charges that now include the murder of Beckstrom under a federal law covering the murder of persons assisting officers or employees of the United States, a crime that is covered by the death penalty or life in prison. The superseding indictment also names a number of aggravating factors, including an allegation that Lakhanwal intended to kill Beckstrom. He pleaded not guilty to the charges. The next status hearing in the case is scheduled for September 16th. I'm Jeff Jenkins, WVEMetroNews.com.
5: And more coverage of that story can be found on the Metro News website. You may not have believed your eyes this morning if you approached Chick-fil-A on Interstate 81 northbound and saw a cow in the roadway. This, of course, was not a part of an elaborate marketing campaign. The bovine was first reported late in the 9 o'clock hour, and here's West Virginia Eastern Panhandle Weather's Will Astle's report from the scene of the incident as it unfolded.
7: Well, I'm currently sitting next to Target. Looks like you've got the northbound lanes completely shut down a quarter mile from the exit.

0: You've got multiple vehicles, including state police, multiple sheriff's department vehicles. Looks like they are over the guardrail on the eastbound side of 81. And it looks like they're trying to figure out how they're going to corral this count.
1: Well, the saga has continued on into the noon hour. Berkeley County Sheriff Rob Blair says the last sighting of the cow, it was headed towards the concrete plant. The owner is on the scene and continuing the search for said cow, and hopefully it's returned to its proper field before it makes its way back onto a main highway. We will continue to update this story. With a check of your local headlines, I'm Luke Wiggs.
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3: 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Northbound side of 81. You got a crash north Hammonds Mill Road. You're down to one lane through there. Watch out for police direction. Traffic is already heavy, leaving Apple Harvest Drive because of construction zone as you head up toward King Street. And 81's heavy at 40 in Hagerstown because of all 70 westbound traffic slows 270 over 340 Braddock Heights, and then after that Hagerstown to Hancock, it's good. 15 leaving Leesburg off and on to Luckett's, traffic slows heavy when you get to Point of Rocks and Mountville Road. Route 9, you're lined up for the Berlin Turnpike. Hillsboro just kind of off and on to Harper's Ferry Road. The rest of the ride to Charlestown and into Martinsburg, traffic's okay. I'm Allie Oakley with traffic.
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I'm Danielle. Well, Chick-fil-A has been dethroned as the top-ranking fast food restaurant. We'll talk about it coming up. 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

0: 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For more than a decade, Chick-fil-A held the top spot in a fast food customer satisfaction rating, but another chain has now taken over. The American Customer Satisfaction Index has just came out revealing the country's new favorite is, do you have a guess? Jersey Mike's. The index is based on over 16,000 surveys by adults across the country, and it finds that the sub-chain scores 84 out of 100, just edging out Chick-fil-A by 1 point. They had 83. So who is on the list? Well, of course, we said number one's Jersey Mike's, since two is Chick-fil-A, but there's a lot of ties as you go through the list. Like number three, Jimmy John's and Panda Express are tied. For number four, KFC, Papa John's, and Pizza Hut are tied. These are America's favorite fast food chains. Number five, Domino's, Raising Cane's, Starbucks, and Subway are all tied for fifth. Burger King, Culver's, Dunkin', Little Caesars, and Panera are tied for sixth. And McDonald's and Dairy Queen are tied for seventh.
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2: 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Terms apply on 81 northbound. It's a crash north of Hammonds Mill Road. Traffic is going to be jammed up north of Hedgesville Road for this Route 11 bailout out of Falling Waters. Just to get up to 81, traffic is jammed. 70 westbound, traffic slows 270 over to 340. And before and after you pass South Mountain, the rest of the ride from Hagerstown to Hancock, it's good. 15 leaving Leesburg to Luckett's, heavy traffic. Traffic is going to slow when you get to St. Clair Lane to Point of Rocks at Mountville Road. Route 9, traffic slows Hamilton Station Road, Berlin, Turnpike Hillsboro Road to Harper's Ferry Road. After that to Charlestown and Martinsburg. Traffic's okay. I'm Allie Oakley with traffic.
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0: 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On 81 northbound, you do have an accident. Just after you pass Hammonds Mill Road, they just moved it over to the shoulder. Traffic still seeing some delays north of Hedgesville Road. Definitely on Route 11 with the bailout Falling Waters to reconnect with 81. So don't do that. Not worth the squeeze. On the northbound side of 81, Williamsport heavy. 70 westbound, traffic slows heavy into Myersville, South Mountain, and then after 40 on your way past Sharpsburg Pike, and then you're out of there to Hancock. 15 Leesburg to Luckett's. Heavy traffic, very heavy St. Clair Lane to Point of Rocks, lining up at Mountville Road. Route 9 lining up for the Berlin Turnpike and Harper's Ferry Road. I'm Allie Oakley with traffic.
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0: 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The West Virginia Lottery is celebrating 40 years with their Back to Our Roots tour. 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At the Sheets at Flowing Springs Road in Charlestown, she'll be there from 5 to 7. She'll be checking in with us throughout the afternoon right here on Today's 97.5.
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2: 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On 81 northbound, it's still pretty heavy through Williamsport to ride into Hagerstown because we had a crash earlier north of Hammonds Mill Road that they moved out of the way, so all that volume had to go somewhere, right?
0: Mm-hmm.
2: Scooted up the stream there. And Route 11, Falling Waters to connect up with 81, still heavy because of the bailout. 70 westbound, traffic slows 355 over to 340 South Mountain, and then again after 40, you're going to find that heavy traffic as well. On 15, Leesburg, off and on to Point of Rocks, nothing but traffic, very heavy on the approach to Mountville Road, and Route 9 lining up with the Berlin Turnpike. After that, to Charlestown and Martinsburg, you're fine. Westbound 340 through Harpers Ferry, traffic is also heavy. I'm Allie Oakley with traffic.

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6: The man charged with shooting West Virginia National Guard members faces new charges.
7: A superseding indictment changes some of the charges against Ramanullah Lakhimwal, the Afghan national, charged in the double shooting the day before Thanksgiving last year in Washington, D.C., that claimed the life of National Guard Specialist 20-year-old Sarah Beckstrom and injured Air Guard Sergeant 24-year-old Andrew Wolf. Lakhimwal was in a D.C. courtroom Tuesday to face the new charges that now include the murder of Beckstrom under a federal law covering the murder of persons assisting officers or employees of the United States, a crime that is covered by the death penalty or life in prison. The superseding indictment also names a number of aggravating factors, including an allegation that Lakhimwal intended to kill Beckstrom. He pleaded not guilty to the charges. The next status hearing in the case is scheduled for September 16th. I'm Jeff Jenkins, WVMetroNews.com.
6: And more coverage of that story can be found on the Metro News website. You may not have believed your eyes this morning if you approached Chick-fil-A on Interstate 81 northbound and saw a cow in the roadway. This, of course, was not a part of an elaborate marketing campaign. The bovine was first reported late in the 9 o'clock hour, and here's West Virginia Eastern Panhandle Weather's Will Astle's report from the scene of the incident as it unfolded.
8: Well, I'm currently sitting next to Target. Looks like you've got the northbound lanes completely shut down a quarter mile from the exit. You've got multiple vehicles, including state police, multiple sheriff's department vehicles. Looks like they are over the guardrail on the eastbound side of 81, and it looks like they're trying to figure out how they're going to corral this cow.
6: Well, the saga has continued on into the noon hour. Berkeley County Sheriff Rob Blair says the last sighting of the cow, it was headed towards the concrete plant. The owner is on the scene and continuing the search for said cow, and hopefully it's returned to its proper field before it makes its way back onto a main highway. We will continue to update this story. With a check of your local headlines, I'm Luke Wiggs.
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10: 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On 81 between Winchester and Martinsburg, I don't see any accidents. Traffic slows. Falling Waters to ride up toward 40 in Hagerstown. Route 11, you had some bailout because of an earlier incident on 81 in Falling Waters. 70 westbound, traffic slows 355 over 340. And then 40 off and on over to 81. And then you're fine to Hancock. 15 out of Leesburg, it's off and on to Point of Rocks. Heavy at Mount Bill Road. Route 9 lining up for the Berlin Turnpike, and then you're just going to be fine. Charlestown to Martinsburg, 340 westbound. Still a lot of heavy traffic there in Harpers Ferry. I'm Allie Oakley with traffic.

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I'm Danielle, and coming up, we'll be checking in with Rona at the Sheets at Flowing Springs Road in Charlestown. Right now, it's Olivia Dean. I could be

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2: A dog in Wisconsin is being credited with helping an injured neighbor get assistance after alerting her owners that something was wrong. Robert and Karen say their 4-year-old pup, Lily Ann, became fixated on the door while they were watching television and then led them to the neighbor who had fallen and was unable to get up and had been calling for help. After finding the woman, the couple immediately called for an ambulance, and Robert says emergency responders arrived, treated the neighbor, and transported her to a nearby hospital. The couple reports that their neighbor is now recovering. Robert and Karen describe Lily Ann as a special dog they've believed in from the beginning. They say she also helps around their home by alerting Robert to his own health complications. They hope that people hearing Lily Ann's story will be encouraged to consider getting a dog.
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4: 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On 81 northbound, still very heavy out of Falling Waters to right up to 40 in Hagerstown from an earlier incident. Route 11 took the bailout, so expect delays from Crawford Quarry Road to reconnect up with 81 from the bailout. 70 westbound slows 270 over to 340. And then when you get to 40 in Hagerstown off and on to Downsville Pike, 15 heavy out of Leesburg off and on to Luckett's. And then even after that to Point of Rocks. Route 9 lining up for the Berlin Turnpike. And even the Berlin Turnpike's heavy at Route 9. I'm Allie Oakley with traffic.
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0: Good afternoon. It's Rona and I'm hanging out at Sheetz. I'm right here in Charlestown on Flowing Springs Road. And you know what's so exciting? West Virginia Lottery, they grow up so fast. They're celebrating 40 years and going back to their roots. And that's what the tour is called. Now, I've grabbed Carrie. Tell me what you do around here, Carrie.
7: Well, we're having an 80s party. I mean, the music's rocking. We're all dressed like we just came out of 1986, right? Yes. And we're taking it way back. You make a $5 purchase. That's all it takes. And you get an entry into our drawing for $10,000 in November. But you also get a chance to be one of our winners tonight where you can win a pack of tickets. We're giving away Rick Springfield tickets.
0: Oh, my goodness. He's a heartthrob.
7: Richard Marx tickets.
0: Stop.
7: Those
0: I love it.
7: Right here, local. So it's pretty fun.
0: I am all over that. Oh, the shirts are so cool. It says Back to the Roots Tour 2026. You're going to want to be getting one of these shirts. So that means you got to come on out here. Now, we're out here until 7, and the party is going on. Like she said, we got the music. We got the sign-ups. Of course, West Virginia Lottery's got things for you to buy. So get yourself over here, and then you know you're going to get something to eat at Sheetz or get your gas, right? So we will see you. We're here until 7 o'clock. We've even got our prize wheel, so you can pick up some today's 97.5 swag. All right? You be here because we're going to be here till 7 o'clock. Back to our roots with the West Virginia Lottery, baby. I'm Rona for today's 97.5.
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Here's your Panhandle News Network forecast. Tonight, expect mainly clear skies in the evening with clouds rolling in later. The temperature will drop to 67 degrees. Tomorrow, anticipate some sunshine peeking through, but brace for increasing breezes in the afternoon along with a heavy, gusty thunderstorm. The high will reach 88 degrees. Tomorrow night will bring more clouds and a low of 65 degrees. Looking ahead to Friday, it'll be less humid with a mix of clouds and sun, and the high will be 82 degrees. With the AccuWeather forecast, I'm meteorologist Jason Caterina on today's 97.5.

0: 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We'll be checking in with Rona here in just a few minutes. 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

0: 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On 81 between Winchester and Martinsburg, not bad. Traffic is going to slow, leaving falling waters up toward 40 in Hagerstown. You've got heavier traffic on Route 11 getting up toward 81 because of bailout from an earlier 81 accident, so don't do that. 70 westbound slows 270 over to 340. Some brief delays at Mapleville Road in 40 as well as Sharpsburg Pike, and then you're fine the rest of the ride into Hancock. 15 Leesburg, heavy to White's Ferry, heavy Luckett's to Point of Rocks, lining up at Mountville Road. Route 9 still quite heavy at the Berlin Turnpike, a little bit heavy through Hillsboro, westbound 340 Harpers Ferry, a little busy there too. I'm Allie Oakley with traffic.
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2: Well, good afternoon. It couldn't be any more beautiful. What a fabulous day to be out at Sheetz here in Charlestown with the West Virginia Lottery. You know what? Celebrating 40 years, baby, back to our roots. That's what it's called. And it's a tour, and you have to be here. I mean, the tunes are cranking. You can hear them. Also, folks are stopping by. When?

0: then you come by the table here for West Virginia Lottery. They got all kinds of fun and goodies, and you could win yourself some great swag. They even have a Polaroid. I'm looking at a shirt that looks kind of like a Miami Vice shirt, you guys. Oh, my gosh. Okay, well, if you have to walk around with sandals with no socks, you do your thing. I'm all over it. This is a wonderful event, and you have got to come on out here. You know you're going to come by, get your gas. You know you're going to come on and get some food at Sheets. Well, spend $5 with West Virginia Lottery, and you are entered to win $10,000. They make that drawing in November, but why not get in on it, you know? You can win scratch-offs today. You can win all kinds of things. And the point is, it's fun and it's beautiful. So come on out. We're here until 7 p.m., and we could not be happier. So please come see us. Flowing Springs Road in Charlestown is where we are right now. So come see us. We're here till 7 o'clock and can't wait to see you. Totally Tubular. I'm Rona for today's 97.5.
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0: 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We'll be checking in with Rona here in just a few minutes. She's broadcasting from the Sheets on Flowing Springs Road, Charlestown. 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
2: 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Traffic is going to be pretty busy as you go past Inwood right now. There was an accident that was in Falling Waters. They moved it out of the way. These are residual delays that you're working with, although I believe we have a new one before we get to the Potomac River, and I am watching that. You stay heavy to 40 anyway. 70 westbound, traffic slows 270 over to 340, and now we're getting reports of a crash on the southbound side near 85 Buck Easttown Pike. On 15, you're going to be heavy out of Leesburg, heavy Luckett's to Point of Rocks and Mountville Road. Route 9 lining up for the Berlin Turnpike, and then after that to Charlestown and Martinsburg, you're doing just fine. I'm Allie Oakley with traffic.
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0: Hey, good afternoon. It's Rona. I'm at the Sheets on Flowing Springs Road in Charlestown. I'm telling you, folks are coming up. They're like, I listen all the time. I love that. And they're also signing up. They're sitting at the West Virginia Lottery table, and they're signing up. Carrie, tell me what they're signing up for with the big clear tumbler thing.
3: Well, they're signing up to win for tonight because we're going to have 8 winners tonight. We've got concert tickets for Richard Marx and Rick Springfield. Those are both happening here. So 2 winners for that, plus packs of lottery tickets for the other winners. But the great news is even the winners for tonight and anybody that entered today goes into our grand prize drawing in November for $10,000. We're going to draw 4 winners. So we're giving away $40,000.
0: For your 40th birthday, you're giving away. Now, see, that's the celebrating I like.
3: I like to give away. I mean, yeah, it's fun. It's fun to give away stuff like that. So we're happy to make it happen for 4 people to give them $10,000 right before the holidays. I mean,
0: what could be better?
3: That's right. Yeah.
0: What could be better? And, you know, so I don't think a lot of people know that the West Virginia Lottery is 40 years old. That is tremendous. And, you know, the West Virginia Lottery gives back. Let's talk about that just a tiny little bit so people know.
3: Well, a portion of every dollar spent on lottery ticket goes back to help seniors, education, tourism. You can see it everywhere in your community. I mean, I like to consider us fundraisers because, really, that's what we do for West Virginia. Without the West Virginia Lottery, there'd be so many things that didn't happen for the state. Your senior citizens, you know, Meals on Wheels, our veterans, specifically our schools, higher education, and building new schools. I mean, there's just so many things. I could go on and on and on, but it does matter what you do. So just remember you're making a difference with every lottery ticket that you purchase.
0: That is so well said. Thank you so much. And I'm going to be talking to you a little bit more later because I know there's more things going on inside. We got to get people up to date on that. And we'll be here until 7 o'clock. Come spin our prize wheel. Many folks have walked away with today's 97.5 swag. You can get a pen. 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Wrap it on, slap it on your car, or even put on a today's 97.5 t-shirt if you win it. So come on by. We're at Flowing Springs Road in Charlestown at the Sheets. You can't miss us. The party is going. I'm Rhoda for today's 97.5.
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0: charged with shooting West Virginia National Guard members faces new charges.
1: A superseding indictment changes some of the charges against Ramanula Lakhamwal, the Afghan national, charged in the double shooting the day before Thanksgiving last year in Washington, D.C., that claimed the life of National Guard Specialist 20-year-old Sarah Beckstrom and injured Air Guard Sergeant 24-year-old Andrew Wolf. Lakhamwal was in a D.C. courtroom Tuesday to face the new charges that now include the murder of Beckstrom under a federal law covering the murder of persons assisting officers or employees of the United States, a crime that is covered by the death penalty or life in prison. The superseding indictment also names a number of aggravating factors, including an allegation that Lakhamwal intended to kill Beckstrom. He pleaded not guilty to the charges. The next status hearing in the case is scheduled for September 16th. I'm Jeff Jenkins, WVEMetroNews.com.
0: And more coverage of that story can be found on the Metro News website. You may not have believed your eyes this morning if you approached Chick-fil-A on Interstate 81 northbound and saw a cow in the roadway. This, of course, was not a part of an elaborate marketing campaign. The bovine was first reported late in the 9 o'clock hour, and here's West Virginia Eastern Panhandle Weather's Will Astle's report from the scene of the incident as it unfolded.
2: Well, I'm currently sitting next to Target. Looks like you've got the northbound lanes completely shut down a quarter mile from the exit. You've got multiple vehicles, including state police, multiple sheriff's department vehicles. Looks like they are over the guardrail on the eastbound side of 81, and it looks like they're trying to figure out how they're going to corral this cow.
0: Well, the saga has continued on into the noon hour. Berkeley County Sheriff Rob Blair says the last sighting of the cow, it was headed towards the concrete plant. The owner is on the scene and continuing the search for said cow, and hopefully it's returned to its proper field before it makes its way back onto a main highway. We will continue to update this story. With a check of your local headlines, I'm Luke Wiggs.
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4: 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On 81, between Winchester, Martinsburg, and Hagerstown, traffic is doing fine. I don't see any accidents or delays. Route 7 at 81. Now that seems to be an incident really slowing you down. 70 westbound, brief delays at 270 over to 340, and then you're going to be fine into Hagerstown, Big Pool, and Hancock 15. Heavy out of Leesburg, heavy into Luckett, St. Clair Lane to Point of Rocks, Route 9, your lineup for the Berlin Turnpike, Hillsboro, Harpers Ferry Road. Then traffic lets go, Charlestown and beyond. I don't see any delays. I'm Allie Oakley with traffic.

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I'm Danielle with you this afternoon. We'll be checking in with Rona. She's broadcasting from the Sheets on Flowing Springs Road in Charlestown. She'll be there till 7, celebrating with the West Virginia Lottery, celebrating their 40 years of Back to Our Roots.

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2: 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Traffic's heavy. 70 westbound slowing at 340, and then you're fine Hagerstown to Hancock. Southbound side of 81, they are setting up some road work in Greencastle, just to give you a heads up. 15 Leesburg, traffic is going to slow there, and then north of Luckett's to Point of Rocks, lining up at Mountville Road, Route 9 and the Berlin Turnpike, heavy going into Hillsboro. Then after that to Charlestown and Martinsburg, it looks like traffic is doing fine. On westbound side of Route 7, very heavy as you head toward 81. I'm Allie Oakley with the traffic.
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3: Hey, good evening. It's Rona hanging out at the Sheets. I keep saying that. It is such a beautiful day. Beautiful, clear skies. Folks are so friendly over here in Charlestown. You got to come by the Sheets. You know you're going to get yourself some gas or some lunch or dinner or...

0: some West Virginia Lottery scratch-off tickets. While you're here, why don't you come on and sign up? They're doing lots of winning. Today, you can strike a pose, get your free Polaroid. And, Nathan, you and I went over and took some fun pictures. What did you think of the glasses with the sideburns, Mr. 80s?
1: Hey, I never lived through the 80s, but I'm sure it was a heck of a time. With this music and with all the props, it's a great time. Come on down to Sheets in Charlestown.
0: I love it. He knows exactly what to say. Folks are coming by our table. They're spinning the prize wheel, and folks are also spending $5 inside of the Sheets. And when you spend that $5, then you get yourself entered to win part of a big pot. 40th anniversary, 40th birthday. They're celebrating big. So make sure you do that. Come to Sheets, and then you're going to spend that $5 with the West Virginia Lottery to get you entered into that big old drawing that's going to happen in November. Wouldn't it be great if somebody around November says, ring, ring, guess what? You're getting $10,000. It'd be great, right? Yes. Okay, so come on and talk to the folks here at West Virginia Lottery. They're right next to us. And boy, do they have some great swag. These Back to Our Roots 2026 shirts are so cool in 80s. Then they've got lots of fun props. You can take pictures. She's even got the blow-up boombox. I mean, what could be better, right? Phenomenal. Make sure you come on and see us because it is a blast. We will be here until 7 o'clock, and you've got to be here. It's as simple as that. You got to be here. Flowing Sphinx Road in Charlestown at the Sheets. You can't miss us. The music's cranking, and all that's missing is you. I'm Rhoda for today's 97.5.
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4: Here's your Panhandle News Network forecast. Tonight, expect mainly clear skies in the evening with clouds rolling in later. The temperature will drop to 67 degrees. Tomorrow, anticipate some sunshine peeking through, but brace for increasing breezes in the afternoon along with a heavy, gusty thunderstorm. The high will reach 88 degrees. Tomorrow night will bring more clouds and a low of 65 degrees. Looking ahead to Friday, it'll be less humid with a mix of clouds and sun, and the high will be 82 degrees. With the AccuWeather forecast, I'm meteorologist Jason Caterina on today's 97.5.

0: 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Not bad. Traffic slows through Williamsport up toward Halfway Boulevard, 70 westbound. Traffic's a little bit heavy at 29 Ellicott City. You're fine into Frederick, Hagerstown to Hancock. 15 Leesburg, it's heavy. Heavy north of Luckett's to Point of Rocks. Heavy underway to Mountville Road. Route 9, you're lined up for the Berlin Turnpike. After that, to Charlestown and Martinsburg. Traffic is just fine. I don't see any accidents on Route 7, the length. And 522, as you ride past Winchester Grade Road, they've been working a crash there. I'm Allie Oakley with traffic.
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2: Hey, good afternoon. It's Rhoda. You know what? We're having a blast. We are reminiscing about our hair back in the 80s. Oh, the hair. Whether it was a fro or people weren't doing fros. Let's talk curly perm, maybe. And also, let's talk about the mohawks or that thing where you had the flomp down over your eye and the one side shaved. Come on, man. What were we thinking? Anyway, they're good memories, and that's the reason why West Virginia Lottery is celebrating, because 40 years ago, right in the thick of all of that, is when West Virginia Lottery started. And you know what? They are going and going and going. And you can celebrate by coming here today. We're going to be here until 7 o'clock. All you have to do is come to Charlestown, Flowing Springs Road. You know right where we are. We're on the corner. You're going to be getting gas. You're going to be getting food. You're going to want to stop by and sign up with West Virginia Lottery, because there's a chance you could win some fun stuff. And when you register, $5 puts you in a drawing that's going to happen in November. Four lucky people are going to win $10,000. Isn't that amazing? And you know what? You can come on by and spin our prize wheel. We would love to see you. Give us a smile. We'll give you one back. You might win a T-shirt, a sticker, or a pen. Any of that could be yours. So come on by. We are looking for you. West Virginia Lottery, Back to Our Roots Tour, is going on today until 7 o'clock. And you know you can catch us in other spots around the Eastern Panhandle as well. So be listening to today's 97.5 for that. But for today, come on and see us. Can't wait to see you. I'm Rona for today's 97.5.
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We'll be checking in with Rona here in just a few minutes. She's broadcasting from the Sheets on Flowing Springs Road in Charlestown. 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
1: Hey, you, how you doing on this Wednesday evening? I'm telling you, we are having a blast at Charlestown. We're at the Sheets right here on Flowing Springs Road. You know exactly where we are. Right now, there's a beautiful breeze coming through. What a lovely night. And what lovely folks. We've seen so many folks who've come by, spun our prize wheel. But more importantly, they're celebrating like we are. They went over to our friends over at the West Virginia Lottery right next to us. Some people took Polaroids. Yes, Polaroids. They went to the photo booth where you could go and take pictures. And there's lots of fun props as well. Talk about the blow-up boombox. Love it. Guitar. Everything. And the huge blow-up cell phone, among others. But honestly, these are the things you want to do. You want to come here and get whatever you're going to be doing at Sheets, because I know you're going to do that. But you're going to go inside, and you're going to spend $5. And when you do, that gets you entered to win $10,000. There's going to be four lucky winners. And this is going to happen in November when they pull those winners. And just imagine somebody calls you and says you won $10,000. You'd be like, you know what, West Virginia Lottery? I'm in love with you. So come on out. You can also sign up to win, because outside they're signing folks up for a drawing today. And you got a whole lot of fun prizes. The Miami Vice shirt, clutch. There is a fanny pack. Naturally, there is the Back to Our Roots 2026 tour t-shirt that you're going to need. It is so retro. I love all of it, and you're going to love it too. So get yourself out here to the Sheets on Flowing Springs Road right here in Charlestown. And I tell you, I know it's my last time talking, but if there's anything that you need from Sheets, bring yourself out. It's a perfect time to stop by. We're going to be here until 7 o'clock and can't wait to see you. I'm Rona for today's 97.5.

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0: Today's 97.5. More music and better variety. As you know, people are obsessed with protein. It's showing up everywhere, from popcorn to candy to sparkling water. I saw it in cupcakes yesterday at my daughter's birthday party. Over 60% of North American consumers say they've increased their protein intake in the last year. And while protein is important, most of us are getting enough of it. But you know what you really need is fiber. The USDA has now found that 4% of men and 12% of women are hitting the daily recommended amount of fiber. But it's a nutrient needed for gut health, digestion, weight management, and even sleep. Fiber can reduce inflammation, even help prevent cancer. And the University of Toronto says increasing your fiber intake by just 8 grams a day will help you lose 73% more weight. And there's one food that's loaded with protein and fiber, and that's beans. They're a nutrient powerhouse full of iron, potassium, and folate. Plus, they're cheap and they keep for a long time. And beans are becoming more popular, and account for the viral dense bean salad has more than 2.7 million followers. There's also a $200 a year subscription to a bean club, Rancho Gordo, that has 26,000 members and a wait list of 20,000 more. So if you want more protein but also need more fiber, beans are a great way to go.
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0: According to a Harvard University research study, you will get better sleep if you're just crafty. So yeah. They found that anything that keeps your hands busy and requires focus, like knitting, painting, scrapbooking, even putting together a jigsaw puzzle, activates the pineal gland in your brain, which produces melatonin at night.
1: You know, we talk about this kind of stuff all the time. Anything you do with your hands, anything you do that engages more of your brain is going to make you feel better. It's gonna help your mental health in the long run. So weightlifting is, I would put that in this category. You're getting into your body, you're engaging more of your brain. All of your senses are involved in some of this stuff. And it's going to put you into that flow state, and that flow state is going to make it easier to fall asleep.
0: Yeah, flow state.
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1: Let's take a moment here and talk about anger. You know, venting when you're angry may feel good in the moment, but Ohio State University finds that when we're frustrated, venting and blowing off steam will not resolve our anger. In an analysis of 10,000 people, researchers found that deep breathing was the most effective way to dial down anger. It's because venting, throwing things, or even hitting a punching bag, they end up being counterproductive. They increase physiological arousal, which intensifies feelings of anger, but deep breathing slows your heart rate and widens your blood vessels, lowering your blood pressure. How about that?
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